0: 34.
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0: 7 on 91 and speaking to the tower cell at Crown Castle in Harper's Field. Static on the line and disconnected. Phase 1, unable callback.
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0: 2009.

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0: Second 91, ping 11, 82, headed northbound. You hear a male state that he was calling 911 and then disconnected. We have attempted callback multiple times with a voicemail left. Negative history with 19.
1: All right, you advise post on 11.
0: Negative, Bravo.

OSP advised do not have anyone. 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

0: TCAN to 272, you need to respond to 1025 East 60th Street, Etna Delta. 1025 East 60th Street, Apartment Delta, for an active structure fire with possible entrapment. Time of dispatch is 2015.
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0: 2018. 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

0: 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I'll let you know where.
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County Dispatch, Ashtabula Township, Saybrook, respond for first alarm, Ashtabula City, 1025 816th Street, 1D, Ashtabula City. Clear 2030.

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0: OSP's in a foot pursuit. Can you start heading towards the area of 1423 East 6th Street? 1423 East 6th Street.

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0: OSP is requesting for you to bring out Falcon or Sparrow for a pursuit on foot.
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0: I copy 1 male 21, 2040.
1: 434 to 3. Do you have any other outstanding or they have other people?
2: There's just one.
1: Copy 33. 16 copies, 20 escape.
0: That's a 4 go.
1: 434 can disregard.

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1: Go ahead.
0: 272, 91 is releasing you from the scene to respond to the call. Standby for tones.
1: Copy.

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0: Items for that from that 21.
1: I copy. You're going through the items from the 21-2048.
0: Negative. We're checking the area for any discarded items that the person may have thrown.
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0: 3 damage to property, 791 Garrison Road. Caller advised that her son showed up and tore her ring camera off her house and then took off. Ma'am.
1: Did he leave a vehicle or on foot?
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0: going to be in the only truck that is currently registered to him. That's valid. It's going to be a 93 GMC truck, black and gray in color with a 7 King Union Adam 7970. 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
0: You're welcome, 2056.
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0: 487.
1: 33.
0: 2056.

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1: Good.
0: It's going to be an assist to OST. 5218 Township Road, 5218 Township Road in Harper's Hill at the busy part. There's going to be a male walking northbound in the meeting.
1: Median on 90.
0: Negative. He said the median on 534.
1: All right, unless he's in the middle of the roundabout, there's no median.
0: That's affirmed. That's just what our PC told us. He seemed a little confused.

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0: 394, 92. A passer by just advised there's a code 2 right in front of Mulberry.
1: That's affirmed. We just received that call. It's going to be in Sheriff's jurisdiction.

County Dispatch, Jefferson Rescue, Jefferson Fire. Respond for a two-car MBA, unknown injuries, 538 West Mulberry Street. County Dispatch, Jefferson Rescue, Jefferson Fire. Respond for a two-car MBA, unknown injuries, 538 West Mulberry Street. Clear 2101.

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0: 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He has no 15s. What are you showing? Suspended.
1: Okay, thank you.
0: You're welcome. 21 to
1: 434 to 4.
0: Copy. 34, we have the father on 19 for you.
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0: We had Mulberry shut down between and Monday. It's going to be Elm and Chestnut. 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
0: Robert Sam, 136286. Robert Sam, 136286.
1: I copy. Would you like to read back and attach?
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0: 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Victor 8482, Paul Lincoln, Victor 8482. Is out with him.
1: Copy.
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1: Clear
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0: 92.
1: 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She stated that someone ran through her yard southbound into the woods around the area of 75 West Mulberry.
0: They're trying to say after the crash happened?
1: That's affirmed.

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1: For the crash or for the female that called in?
0: Female that called in.
1: She said it was in the area of 5 West Mulberry, again, 75 West.

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0: I'll give you out with 392.
2: 2123. 390. 390. Control the area, unable to locate anyone. I don't believe it would be related to this. Pretty far.
1: 2124.
3: 4-4-6. Army 2 in Lake Road, Hickory Avenue. No RP. It's going to be a silver bluish lacrosse.
1: Cross. 2124.

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1: 395, just
0: 95-2 traffic.
1: 395, I'll be clear for next.
0: Copy, 2126. Same time.

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1: 427.
0: Next added 33.
1: 2127.
2: Victor 323-574. Victor 323-574. It's going to be 30-day time.
1: I copy. That comes back to a Matthew Stonebreaker, 41-year-old male, showing out of Andover. He's valid. Clear.

0: 49. 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
1: Negative. He advised it was only going to be a couple minutes.
0: Okay.
1: 2153.
2: West Prospect 15.
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0: Columbia, Pennsylvania. Zebra John John 4096. 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
1: Copy, out of Pennsylvania 2134. As seconds back, 15 Ram to a Benton Wheeler, Linesville, PA.

0: RPC stating that an hour ago, and Laura just advised that they can't leave it there. Our caller does sound intoxicated.
1: Copy. 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
0: Lane, King Ocean Union, 1858, King Ocean Union, 1858. So
1: 436.
0: This is Elias Dale, OSP, bringing one male 21 in.
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2: $390,
1: that's 4. Good. 21.
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1: I copy, thank you. 2140.

0: to Eastern the other night. The one in Rock Creek is correct.
1: The other night is going to be in Jefferson Township, 1330 Jefferson Street. Vehicle left in the driveway. It's in the

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1: 392.
2: Next crash number.
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1: Okay.
0: Assist OSP to Bolo in the area of Cold Springs and State Road for a drunk driver, SUV, unknown color. They were south on State Road. No other description.
1: Copy, 166 and 534.
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0: 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Victor, 434-430. Victor, 434-430.
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1: 351.
0: That male that you ran, he's got a 15, if that's correct, social.
1: I was about to radio off. That 381 is an incorrect social. Can you remove that?
0: Okay.

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1: Good.
2: 2156. Morgan Township, Glen Bay, room 14 for a 31-year-old male vomiting. County Dispatch, South Central Ambulance, respond. Glen Bay, room 14 for a 31-year-old male making that 2156.
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0: Start heading towards Northbridge and Metcalf for a suspicious person walking eastbound on 20 wearing all dirt clothing and a cane. Caller advised that they're very hard to see. They don't want him to get hit.
1: Copy. En route from state.
0: 20 cents.

0: at level 1.4.
1: Very far, Platt Elementary.
0: Loser Perry on 19 in regards to the 34. Hi, sweetie.

0: 714-436.
1: 436.
0: Just took a call for 16A in the area of 1620 East 27th Street. 1620 East 27th Street. Caller advised that her mother's in a nursing home and apparently there's people lurking around the house.
1: Okay. Let me finish looking for this gentleman and then I'll head that way.
0: Copy, thank you. 2222.
1: 16SO4, if you could send that to me, I'll head that way as well.
0: I copy, 2222.

0: 36604, I don't see him on 20. I'm going to check Cook Road real quick and then I'll hit that one.
1: Copy. We tried to update the people were on the front porch and attempted the front door.
0: Copy. Clear me from this. I'll hit that one.
1: 2223.

0: conversation, possible male and female, around the possibly 0.19, alcohol in her hand. 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
1: Copy.
2: Community Care to Squad 272, respond to 4211 Park Avenue. 4211 Park Avenue in reference to an 84-year-old male with rectal bleeding. Time of dispatch, 2224.
0: Shift for OSP, going to be GMC on County Line Road. 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

0: SL4-416-436, RPC states that she did not see a car. They possibly arrived on foot. They all towards the rear of the house. Request that if anyone is on the property, to make them leave and to have them trespass.
1: Almost in the area, coming down Lincoln right now.
0: Copy, 22-7.
2: Sir, please. Edward Queen Union, 3618. Edward Queen Union, 3618. Beyond 7, just north of 322.
0: You re-advise the state of the 7.
2: Missouri.
0: Copy, thank you. 2027.
1: Twenty-two twenty-eight. 16's with him.
0: 2028.

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0: 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They're not on the property. They did not make entry into the house or any of the outbuildings. I'm going to check in and see if I can locate them.
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1: Disturbance in progress, 1330 Jefferson Street. States the neighbor is threatening.
0: Copy, I said same place I was just at.

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0: TOA UTL, you can show me 33.
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1: Yeah, if you want. I think it's going to be Justine second.
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0: before 420, status check.
1: I'm okay. I'll be 33.
0: I copy. Which 7 is the correct 7 you need attached?
1: The 30-day temp.
0: $22.49.

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1: Good.
0: If you could attach your Reagan Rozick. 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
1: Cornon, you cut yourself off. Here you go.
0: And a Kobe Haynes also.
1: Hi, Kobe. Your date of birth is still not coming. It works.
0: November 19th, 2006. Kobe's birthday is July 26, 2005.
1: 424-9.
0: No, I'm good.
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0: Gonna be 20 in Wheeler Creek with Paul Nora Zebra 7260. Paul Nora Zebra 7260. Gonna be flung into a private drive.
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0: 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I'll be in service.
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1: 34.
0: At the 4434.
1: 34.
0: That's returning on a Kenneth Reed Walker, 50-year-old male out of Homewood Avenue. He is showing suspended, expired permanent or ID card, multiple 15s. Are you clear?
1: Go ahead.
0: He's got one through Chicken Valley Regional for traffic offense. It's going to be outside of pickup, break.
1: 34.
0: He has 7 through us, County of Want, KPS for control violation, possession of drugs, a KPS, community control violation, possession of drugs, KPS, community control violation, possession of drugs, KPS, community control violation, possession of drugs, F5, B&E, F5, and a KPS, control violation for possession of fentanyl.
1: 34.
0: As well as a failure to appear for child support.
1: Fast forward.
0: Bridge West.

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1: Your morale.
0: Four, 434.

0: copy. 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
0: Copy, we'll have it disregard.

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0: 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You're K9 at Ridge Avenue.
1: Copy.
0: 2313.
1: 351 SO4, name, date of birth.
0: God.
1: Philip Miller, come spelling, date of birth 07, 1843.

0: 4351. Philip O. Miller, 49-year-old male, Rockwood Road in Windsor. He is showing a valid ID card only. He is clear.
1: This male was born in 43.
0: My apologies. Stand by.

0: 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That's going to come back to a Philip Miller, 82-year-old male out of Montville, Ohio, showing suspended.
1: Okay, copy. Thanks.
0: 2315.

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0: Perfect. I was looking for an ETA. Thank you.
1: East of 192.
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0: 2328.
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1: 420.
0: 46 north of Route 6. Personalized fate. Ida Mary Paul, Union Lincoln 5. Ida Mary Paul, Union 5 Edward.

working on the 272. He needed to respond to 1604 West 19th Street, 1604 West 19th Street, for a male on a bicycle who has been struck by a vehicle.

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0: Yeah, what are the juveniles? 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
1: Break for all in.
0: Go ahead.
1: Victor Tom, 506-014. Victor Tom, 506-014. The mouse. Name and date of birth, break.
0: Go ahead.
1: It's going to be Jaden.
2: Richter.
1: Richter. Date of birth is going to be 06-23-2009.
0: Do you have spelling on the last name?
1: Slow. R-I-C-H-T-E-R.
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1: Okay.
0: First comes back to a Violet LaSalle, 18-year-old female out of Blair Avenue, showing valid and clear for... Second turns to a Jaden Richter, 16-year-old male out of Church Street in Conneaut, showing valid and clear.
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0: Hi, this is Dr. Health and Diabetes Monitors. Response is needed. 40 East Main Street in Orwell, Circle K, for a male having a seizure. Hi, this is Dr. South Central Ambulance Monitors. 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
1: Right, 51.
0: Just advising your EMS is headed over to 40 East Main Street for the Circle K for a male having a seizure.
1: OBM route.
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1: 351.
0: Mail's the clerk of the store. He does not even know he's at work right now. He is awake.
1: Your traffic cut off at the end. EMS is en route.
0: Conscious.
1: Copy 135.

0: 351.
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0: He's saying that he does not know me. I've known him personally for a little while.
1: Copy. EMS is en route for this seizure.
0: I'm aware. I'm just letting them know his mental state.

0: 351, that's a 4.
1: 351?
0: Do we have the manager of the store as a 27 party for the Circle K?
1: We can look. Do you have a name just in case we don't?
0: I know her first name is Teresa.
1: Probably will look.

County Dispatch, Asheville Township, respond 5875 Woodman Avenue, number 13. Female, feels like she's going to pass out. All right, Asheville Township, respond 5875 Woodman Avenue, number 13. Have a female, feels like she's going to pass out. Have dispatch 136.

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Time of dispatch, 1:40.

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0: Be advised, location was attempting to use the EpiPen, but is unable to.
1: Copy. Where's Ralph?
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1: 36.
0: We've got rescue rolling 5875 Woodman number 13, 5875 Woodman number 13. We've got CPR started on a female, unknown cause, possible diabetic.
1: Copy. En route from 20 and speakless.
2: Well,

0: good.
1: Can you see if there's an additional 27 party by the name of Bonnie for this location?
0: Progress. Standby.
1: Thank you.

0: SO4, 436.
1: 36.
0: Just letting you know that the squad's still a few minutes out. Our male who was giving CPR doesn't seem to be responding to us anymore. I'm just advising you.
1: Okay.
0: County, Children's Hospital 58.
2: Go ahead.
0: Just updating, we do have a deputy en route also, probably getting there around the same time as you. Our caller was giving what seems to be effective CPR. We seem to have lost contact with him, however, after 600 compressions.
2: Okay.

0: in the truck under control 0149.
1: Tell me out, SWAT just arrived.
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1: Door's open.
0: Thank you, 151.

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0: 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She passed out shortly after.
1: Copy.

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0: We attempted to get in contact with Amani Davis. 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
0: See if you can look. 1 year old. That's going to be...

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0: 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Took their car. It's unauthorized. It's going to be a Kelly DNF. She does not have a valid license. 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
1: It said Wetstaff, Madison, and possibly someplace in Jefferson. And it's going to be on the rise. She has a key fob, and they just put $20 worth of gas in it.
0: What is that, a Jeep Cherokee? What are you, 17? It says...

0: Chief Compass.
1: Thank you, dispatch.
0: 228.
1: S4, they advise she has a warrant too for her arrest. Is that
0: 7-1.

0: showing anything. 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
1: 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I left post, I'll follow for the rest.
0: Copy, thank you, 229.

0: Lizards.
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0: Okay, I'll go check West. I'm on West now. Copy. I'll keep an eye for the township here.

0: Alpha 4436, single 9, Asheville Township.
1: 36.
0: Give me a reference to a theft. PC stated about 15 minutes ago, a female was in his house while he was using the restroom, and she stole his money. Male but does not know the female, just a friend.
1: Seems a little odd.
0: Very sus.

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2: Go ahead.
0: Gonna be in the area of 5191 Lasky Road, PCC, that about a month ago they heard several shots in a row. Code was 34. Not sure exactly where it's coming from since it's one of the houses in this area.
2: Copy. I'm at Chip Lake Road.
0: 242.

0: 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Can you transmit that check?
1: 420.
0: Okay, it's not coming out of here.
1: I'll try to do it again.

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1: 67.

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0: Four nines out with four.
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1: 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Did you have to check?
0: No, that's 507.
1: That's 7 came over.
0: King Tom Henry, 6060.
1: 306.

0: 4436.
1: 436.
0: That 7 returns on Athens and 14 Chrysler white in color to a Michael Robinson. He is showing valid and clear out of 2318 Michigan Avenue. Correction, his license is showing canceled.

0: Puzzle 4, 416. In reference to that unauthorized use, PC is back on the line. Stated that she was suicidal.
1: Okay. If we could do a phone ping, and apparently she has the grandmother's phone number too, I can call you with.
0: Copy, we can ping that. Do you want to speak with the grandmother? She's on the phone right now.
1: Just get her cell phone number and so we can get the ping going and see if we can try to locate.
0: Really?

0: C3 communicator, we're back in the area.
1: Copy 263, so you're in the area 319. That's a 420 checkup. Okay. 319.

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1: I'm 33.
0: 421. 420. 421. 105 Anthony F. 215 Anthony F. In reference to a 91-year-old male with leg tightness, time of dispatch 322.

Charlie 2 Cam Hotel.

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1: 416.
0: That first ping from that cell phone is coming from the harbor near Bridge Street within 538 meters. APD is going to solo for it.
1: Copy, thank you.
0: You're welcome, 326.

Candace on Tuesday, Department of Monitors. Unit 2300 Center Road, Saver Landing, room 207 for an 81-year-old female. Cardiac arrest, CPR in progress. Dispatch to Saver Fire. Dated 2300, Saver Landing, room 207 for an 81-year-old female. Cardiac arrest, 343.

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0: Clear me from this 9 that I'm on now and put me back on the previous

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1: Copy, we got it.
0: I can check.

0: That's a 4436. We have history with a Nelson Owens. Unsure if it's going to be the same one.
1: Okay.
0: Nothing recently, back in 2024.
1: Probably going to be here.

My partner's taking a call in reference to Teresa Hoyt. She's on the phone, 76.

0: Would you like to speak with Harvey Wentley until 4:36 clears? Copy, we have street supply on 19 in reference to a call at 3102 Blake Road. She states that she was possibly sexually assaulted. She's seen next to the bus garage. She would like to speak to someone.
1: Copy. Sir,

4416. Got another ping. It's within 5,000 meters, but it's showing near Lakeshore Park. Four 13.

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0: Copy, thank you.

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0: 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Break.
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0: 1915 East 39th Street. 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
1: Go ahead.
0: 103698. Repeat, 103698.
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center of Center Road in Monroe Township. On 7th, north of Center, there's across the roadway. Time of dispatch, 641.

County Dispatch. Fire respond to the area of Lennox equipment at 2, correction, 3593 State Route 46, 3593 State Route 46, just north of this location for a low-hanging branch, 643.

Hey, this is Dispatcher Windsor Fire Response, 6515 Huntley Road, just west of this address for a tree across the roadway blocked by flames. Hey, this is Dispatcher Windsor Fire Response, 6515 Huntley Road. Just west for a tree across the roadway blocking both. Time of dispatch, 644.

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1: 819.
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1: Utility line across the road, 648.

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2: 51.

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1: 423.
0: 4, 4, yes, on 4, same traffic.

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1: Here, he hasn't heard from his sister either. He was just trying to Google that.
0: Interesting.

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1: 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Hey, can you put me on that medical call on Woodman Avenue? I'm going to stop by there while I'm here.
0: Absolutely, 657.

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0: 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Pole number is 00191. Property of CenturyLink. If you can contact them, it is going to need some attention.

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0: Roads are cleared. And from Huntley Road, and we're going to be clearing off the Gulf.
1: 713?

0: Libre.
1: Good afternoon, I'll take that time for the negative. She's showing off endangering children in Florida.
0: No, Shane Dietrich. Okay.

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1: 33. 736.

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0: That's a 4429 signal, that one's off.
1: Good.
0: I reference suspicious activity, suspicious vehicle, 5103 US Route 3. So they're advising that there's a subject slumped over the wheel. Car, black SUV.
1: Runway.
0: I'm being advised. It's on the roadway across from this location. We're
1: copy.
0: 7:48.

0: SL4429, photon 322 and 11, they'll be sending us.
1: Okay.

and Dispatcher Windsor Fire. Respond to 5103 US Route 322, going to be across the street from the post office. Black BMW SUV, male slumped over the wheel. Post does have a unit en route. County dispatch to Windsor Fire. Respond to 5103 US Route 322, going to be across the street from the post office. Black BMW SUV, male slumped over the wheel. Time of dispatch, 7:50.

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1: 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Mr. Gary, copy.

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0: 29 on scene. OL's going to be King King 118. King King Queen 5118.
1: Copy. Our caller gave that to us. We do have a post unit on route.
0: Okay.
1: 756.

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1: Go ahead.
0: They said he just pulled over because he was feeling tired. Here's one for one.
1: Copy, Wolf, I suppose, 758.
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ATM 2272. You're needed to 3207. Again, 3207, Clover Drive. To nausea and dizziness associated with the carbon monoxide alarm. 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
1: 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They advised us to hold this and dispatch a squad. The residents have the home.
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Canada's Sheriff's Rural Township. Respond to 5875 Clinton Avenue, unit 13, who fell. Rush to Asheville Township Fire. 5875 Woodman Avenue, unit number 13, for a 55-year-old man who fell, unable to get up. Time of dispatch, 11.

0: Hospital 611, yeah.
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1: Copy,
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2: The squad is Kingston 165.
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1: 423.
0: Were they expecting a 17? Nobody seems to be here.
1: Affirm, they requested a 17 and to speak to a deputy at that location.
0: Okay.
1: 917.

Monroe Fire, response is needed, 1036 Brown Road, Denmark. Female, semi-responsive. Dispatch to Monroe Fire, respond to 1075 Brown Road in Denmark. 88-year-old female, she's semi-responsive. 7 dispatch 917.

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1: 923.

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1: 924.

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You can show us some route to ACMC. 931.

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0: Affirm, that's sparking.
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0: The supervisors have been advised.
2: 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Are any of them coming?
0: Affirmative. 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

0: 1 moment. Could be some sort of disturbance in vehicles in the area of Duncan's. Caller saying there's a dark blue or black Chevy Silverado. A lot of people have a plate stating that it's coming through the drive-thru and putting it in reverse, trying to hit the caller. Right, 7.
1: Good.
0: Maybe a special plate. 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
1: Copy. So far, can you see?
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1: Affirm, see if they're available to back, please.
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0: 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They're advising it just left. They went eastbound on 20, power south the window, getting the order.
1: Okay. 524, copy.

0: a 4414. 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Cover like.
1: I copy. I'm probably not going to catch it. Just know that OSP now. If no crime was committed, I want to speak to anybody. You could just clear us.
0: Affirm. Negative contact between the vehicles, just suspicious activity.
1: Copy. 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
2: 524, I copy.

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1: Go ahead.
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2: 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He's going to head over there to Miguel.

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0: Yeah, residential 78, 2716 Douglas Road, 2716 Douglas Road, coming in as front door entry sensor, negative 27.
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Response is needed, 2920 Russell Road, for a 66-year-old female who fell. County dispatch to Stabler Fire. Respond to 2920 Russell Road for a fall. Time of dispatch, 10:52.

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1: Lake Road.
0: Could be reference to this person in the area of Isabel Street and Washington Boulevard. Caller saying that there's a white male, mid-30s, wearing a tan jacket and carrying a book bag, walking around in the area. Request 35.
1: Okay.
0: 11:05.

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0: 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We have a signal 93 reference 36 of a bike, 333 South Market Street, apartment number 32, caller saying that someone took her son's bike off the porch.
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0: Ocean State require EMS response mutually to Northwest Ambulance Duff Airplane and Suites 2782-7 Court, go to the front desk. You have a 19-year-old female who's conscious and breathing issue. Low Sugar County Dispatch 1113.
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1: 1231.

0: 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Response is needed. Rock Creek Road. Female L. Passed out in the garage.
1: Is your breathing?
0: County dispatch to South Central Ambulance. Respond to 2939 Rome Rock Creek Road in Rock Creek. 79-year-old female fell, passed out in the garage. I believe she's still unconscious. Time of dispatch 1232.

0: 649.
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1: 39,
0: you go. Speed, Mark. 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
1: 422, just east of 46 on Ohio, King Zebra King. Correction, George Zebra King.

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1: 122.
0: Just gonna take a fire department and have them come over to Oakland, Route 7, all of gas.
1: Oh, 44.

County dispatch to ambulance fire. Responding area at North Creek, Maple Street Extension. To be for an odor investigation, spill of natural gas in the area. County dispatch, fire department. Responding area at North Main Street and Maple Street Extension. For an odor investigation for natural gas. 7 dispatch, 1245.

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1: 447.
0: Attach it. 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

10, dispatch to Sheffield Fire. Respond to the area 2222 Gainesville Road. Report of the tree down in the road. Dispatch to Sheffield Fire. Respond to the area 2222. Report a tree down on the roadway. Time of dispatch 1250.

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0: San Jose, King Parker. We live Sheffield, 222 Plymouth Angel Road, fir tree down in the area. County Dispatch, Kingsville, fire, Ottawee, with Sheffield, 2222 Plymouth Angel Road, fir tree down on the roadway. 10 minutes, West Coast Station. 100
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0: Did you call?
1: 35.
0: Is there any response from Sheffield or things over the phone of Gageville call?
1: 360 is en route direct from Ashtabula, and T-Metal 621 is en route from there too.
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1: 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That's for Jeff Smith.

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1: 105.
0: And we do speed down across wires, blocking the roadway. Be out to investigate.
1: Alright, I just put a service call in for CES.
0: Bobby, thank you.
1: Sure, thank you.

0: 500 million. I just got a call for a tree down with wires blocking with Chestnut in the village. We'll be heading that direction, clearing the odor investigation.
1: Getting a better address on Chestnut.
0: Awesome. My understanding is on South Garage.
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0: And 33. No, I had notes clear myself.
1: 1305.
2: One 22 SO4.
1: 122.
2: I'll be clear of that call on Maple and North Main Chestnut with fire department tree. Huh?
1: Yeah, okay.
0: 4-4-4. 33 is the vertical.
1: 1306.

0: 122 SO4. This is in front of 197 Chestnut Street.
1: 13th, I'm

0: advised lines involved look like they're telephone lines, not power lines.
1: Okay. County Dispatch 2, Jefferson Rescue. On the 113 East Cedar Street, unit number 8, it's going to be for a lift assist. County Dispatch 2, Jefferson Rescue. Respond to 113 East Cedar Street, unit number 8, this is County Dispatch 1301.
2: 360, County.
1: 360.
2: Has this been removed?
1: 360, you're clear. 360, can you discuss?
2: 100, County. Address for that tree, it's in front of 197.
1: Copy.
2: 363, copy's canceled.
1: Assistance.

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0: About CEI or Ohio Edison, whichever it is. Full number 5. Total Milwaukee 141 58. Total Milwaukee 141. Part of it's involved is it's going from the pole to the house, and this tree is sitting on Chestnut Street. It's also sitting on communication lines.
1: County power lines and communication 1350.

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0: CEI is going to have to go ahead and take this one off with a. I'm doing inquiries.
1: Three times.

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0: Can you 19-5, it's going to be reference to a 56 that you had and handled from a trailer 510 of this year.
1: Copy.
0: 13-19.
2: Poll number is 49 November 98.
0: Read, but I was on the phone, if you could recognize that poll number.
2: 4-9, November, 9-8.
0: Okay, and you said the pole is snapped?
2: Just the line is snapped between the pole.
0: Copy, I'll update the call for you.
2: Copy, thank you.
0: 13-4.

0: 122, that's over.
1: What, 22?
0: Did, ETA would not be out here.
1: Negative. We believe them to be in storm mode. That's not the only ticket we've made for them today.
0: Okay. Just be advised, I've got one of our village crew coming over. We're going to put up some closed road signs on Chestnut Street at 197 Chestnut, and I'll clear ears as soon as they get the signs in place.
1: Roadway, sign with us at 1324. Go ahead.
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1: quarter. 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
1: Go ahead.
0: I ran that social through Ohio. I'm not getting a return. Is that subject from out of Ohio, outside of Ohio?
1: So far, she said she just came over here from Puerto Rico.

0: That was a 4423.
1: 423.
0: If you could set scene with a subject at 5P2's lobby, they're requesting to report a code 20 that occurred at 3683 Clay Street and do a 47. If you please.
1: Copy from Nina's April.
0: 1327.
1: County.
0: Perfect.
1: Use him out.

0: 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Movie clear, returning.
1: 7-3-2.

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1: Can you open up a call screen for found property on East Street?
0: I'm sorry, your last was broken. Found property, is that a 9 existing or you need a new 9?
1: New 9. We'll use that one, 261.
0: 1331.

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0: Copy. If you want to give me his name and date of birth for Puerto Rico, I can run him through Puerto Rico.
1: Copy, I'll keep you. I'll turn it to your chat.
0: Hi, copy. 1336.

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4: 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Again, 418 Minnesota Avenue for a 103-year-old female with burns to her leg. Time of dispatch 1334.

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0: 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You can send me that. This is like 3, I'm at 20, I'm 35.
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1: 423.
0: Can I get the 9 number, please?
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1: 1046.
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3: 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Did you get that agency's phone number?
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3: Copy. Just making sure. Thanks. 1342.

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1: I do not have an ETA. Usually they give us a standard 1 to 2 hours. I'll have to try and check that with it.
0: Copy, thank you.

0: 426.
1: They canceled their local, correct?
0: They haven't sent us a locate at this time. They just sent us their HICOM, affirming that they have it.
1: Copy. I just know there's somebody. It's not going to be the same trailer. For some reason, it's got a matching VIN, but it's a completely different style trailer.
0: Okay, 1346.
1: 1343.
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0: I got a civil for you. 2124 Griggs Road, 21 Griggs Road. Caller's advising the neighbors. 2170 are out, according to him, trying to put a fence on his yard.
1: Okay.
0: 1419 or 2117?
1: Transfer.
0: 1351.

0: with the 4524. Are you okay on this?
1: I'm good.
0: I copy. I did fax number for you. 1356.
1: Copy. Thank you.
0: You're welcome.

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1: I got 1359.

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1: 1356.

Hinsville Fire. Respond to the area of vehicle on West Center Street. This is in the area of 2448 West Center Street. A tree limb on a wire is arcing. We've received multiple calls on this. County Dispatch 1400.

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0: How are you on the station?
1: What's up? Truth advised, we took multiple 911 calls. We just turned out your fire department. It's west of Lippy Dip for what they saw. Smoke and sparks, we believe, a tree branch just came down. I'm not sure if it's blocking the roadway, but there is either branches or parts of trees on the roadway.
2: Copy.
1: 14. I copy. I'm making you a call.

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1: 14 up 8.

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1: Can you talk? Can you tell them they're going to need to shut it off? It's getting pretty bad.
0: They're in storm mode. I don't have an ETA on it.
1: Copy.
0: Is there a threat of danger to electric service equipment, and are people able to get around?
1: Negative.
0: I copy. 425.

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1: Go ahead.
0: We did make a ticket to the CI as well, called and advising that they are in storm mode, unknown on ETA.
1: Okay, I got a lot of water that were working.
0: They were advised. Go ahead. Well, we contact the are made aware that it is a priority call. No ETA gift. They are advised that the roadway is one high traffic roadway.
1: 41.

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0: 1416. 570. 579, 10 Morales. 1416.

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0: No, 10 is 33 with a report.

Spencer Dorsey, Fire Response to the area of State Route 193 near Central Road, with State Route 193. Callers advising a half a mile south of 3592 State Route 193. There are power lines in the air that are on fire. Power is out in the area. County Dispatch 1420.

Engine. We're fire mutually to assist. The area of 193 and Allen Cough Road, A-Route 103 and Allen Cough Road. Receiving multiple calls for a power line on fire in the area, still hanging, and partially as well. Any dispatch 1427?

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0: Notes added, units are 30.
1: 1431.
2: County. Go ahead. We have one thing on the high tension wires, that's a sparky.
1: Copy. See, you guys been notified during the call ticket, they are in storm mode.
2: Yeah.
1: 1432.

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1: Four.
0: I sent you a chat if you can advise on that for me.
1: Yeah, Frank, internet standby.
0: No problem. Go ahead.
2: Can you dispatch Hartsgrove for a street down blocking the southbound lane of 534? I'm going to be north of the circle. Hartsgrove, Bays County.
0: Go ahead.
2: We copy direct. 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Go ahead and give me Tones and Alpha, please.
0: All right, let me get a call screen made. I'll get you Tones in a moment.

Canada Saskatoon, Hartford Fire, 52534, just north of last year, I was for tree blocking the roadway. Canada Saskatoon, Hartford Fire, respond to, we're just north of last year, for tree blocking the roadway, 7 Saskatoon, 4336.

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is attached to town. It's up in the area, 30 Eureka Road, report of a tree on a wire. Sending this up. Fire, respond to the area, 3010 Eureka Road, tree on a wire, time of dispatch 1442.

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0: 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The wires come to the ground, no longer energized. 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
0: 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Where would you like us?

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First lane in the southbound lane, unknown about power lines. 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
1: Good.
0: 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I'll be directing traffic.
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0: To respond, Center, 2230 State Route 45 North. Received a call about a male that hit the PC's semi truck door and is refusing to give his

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1: 414.
0: Can you check the roadway entrance near Applebee's? Got a report that a manhole cover is missing the steel cover. Caller concerned someone hits it, they might cause damage to their vehicle.
1: Copy, show me the area.
0: 648.

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You're needed to respond. 5321 Chestnut Avenue, number 103. Female with difficulty breathing. Again, 272, you're needed to respond. 5321 Chestnut Avenue, number 103. 8-year-old female with difficulty breathing. Time of dispatch, 1555.

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0: 6 are in, Callie.
1: Good.
0: Is this confirmed?
1: That's affirmed. Patient is on scene. Her caller was not. The husband was en route to the residence and advised that they would call 911 once arriving on scene.
0: Copy. Person with chest pain is at 43.
1: Affirm.
0: Yeah.
1: Seeing this.

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1: 423.
0: King Queen Young, 4128.
1: 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Happy standby.
2: Have you heard anything from ODOT with some road signs?
1: Negative, like, call. You guys are going to put a call in for.
2: Okay, thanks.
1: You're welcome, 16-2. Kenny, you're welcome, 16-2.
2: Go ahead.
1: I called in about 30 minutes ago. They could advise they were going to be in a route with the road closure signs. Apologies for that.
2: That's fine, thanks.
1: You're welcome, 16-2.

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0: Okay, they're shooting at the same center, and the PC is gone.

0: 122 at support.
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0: 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I'll be clear at this time.

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0: 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It's a gray truck with J-Ro on the trailer.
1: Yeah, that one about.
0: 1609.

0: so 412, 429, are you clear for that call?
1: We're still going to 3-5. Protection.
0: I copy 6-11.

0: 426, that's a 4 name and date of birth.
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0: First name's Bhutan Singh, B-O-O-T-A, last name is Singh, S-I-N-G-H. Date of birth is going to be 513 of 88 out of Pennsylvania.
1: Copy, 16, 15.

0: 604. 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
1: 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SF4, can you give me that 9 number, please?
0: Copy, stand by.
1: Thank you so much.

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0: 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I'll be

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0: know.
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0: 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Reported wires down with tree lane on connected wires arcing and sparking. County Dispatch, Pierre Paul Monroe Fire, respond. 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
0: Go ahead.
1: That's the same one we called in about an hour and a half ago.
0: Copy. We got another call about it.

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Again, 1601 West Prospect Road for a two-car motor vehicle accident. 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

0: 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Again, 4273 Pyman Tubing Lake Road at the Holiday Camplands for a pedestrian accident, unknown injuries. 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

0: Jeffersontown.
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0: 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We're en route to Greenville. Starting mileage 37819.
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0: XO4414, single line, Kingsville Township. On to Circle K Travel Center, 5569, State Route 193, and meet with a Patricia Richter. She sees someone almost hit one of her employees that were out checking the trash by the pumps. Believes the driver was in pain.
1: Copy from Walmart.
0: 1736. 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
2: Good. Well, I heard that email responding from Walmart that 20's closed.
0: 1736. SO4414. SD states that 20 is closed, so you're going to find an alternate ticket to that call, Kingsville Township.
1: I copy.

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0: I'm in the man. I should advise we no longer need to respond to the 35 the area. Affected probably 33 for now.
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0: 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You show me clearing off the air.
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1: Corman, Officer.
0: 6526 Sanborn Road, 6526 Sanborn, PC's direct boyfriend stole her wallet and from her purse in her vehicle. Back at the residence, yelling in the background of a female.
1: Okay, is he really getting it back?
0: She got the money back, but he will not return the wallet.
1: Okay, can you send another unit as well with me based on that residence?
0: Copy. 414, can you assist?
1: 414, obviously.
0: PC 14.

0: 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Your new response, 1762 Eden Rock Court. 1762 Eden Rock Court, Roman Shores. A smoke detector activation. 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
1: Twenty-four.
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0: That's the email who called in stating he stole their things.
1: Okay, well, I'll meet with him first and then I'll talk to her there.
0: Copy.

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1: She sees that the male smashed her windshield. She can still see out of it. It's not totally. The male in question also has 215s.
2: Hi. Scooter on standby. He's refusing to stop.
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1: He's roaming around or no?
0: Negative, he's not signed on just yet.
1: Copy, we'll be in route with 441.
0: 1822.

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1: 423.
0: He's detained in the back parking lot. We have his scooter. If you can have the victim come back over this way.
1: I copy.
0: Okay, hi, here's the victim. She's saying it's her scooter, so she's got my attention over there.

0: 0441 County. You show me on the route with one.
1: You can cancel the cooking accident.
0: Copies.
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0: 0435 and 441 back in quarters.
1: 825.

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1: 429.
0: I'll be out.
1: 1829.

dispatch to Jefferson Fire. You need to respond in the area of Football Richmond West and State Route 46. Football Richmond West and State Route 46 in Lennox Township. First truck came down, completely blocking the roadway. Did strike a truck, only causing damage, no injury. Your time notification, 1831.

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0: 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So 4423, 414, 429, check up.
1: Okay. So 4.
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1: true? It's going to be on Footville. West of 46.
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3: County Dispatch, Township Fire, you're ready to respond, 1934 East 31st Street, 1934 East 31st Street, number 11, for a 40-year-old male needing a psych eval. Your time notification, 1902.

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0: I'll be on Route 6 just east of Lakeview with King X-Ray Tom 3373. 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
1: 123.
0: 33 for my 13. You can put me.
1: 1908.
2: See your lights, sir.

0: Hotel 4, 152, check up.
1: I'm okay.
0: 1912.

0: 152 as of 4.
1: 152.
0: I don't know if you're trying to get a hold of me. My radio isn't getting out. Go ahead and show me 33.
1: 1916.

0: 58 County.
1: 58.
0: We're clearing our area.
1: 1919.
0: 34 is open.
1: 1919.

0: 423 SO4.
1: 423.
0: 33 stop.
1: 1921.

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1: 351.
0: South Maple High Street with King Ocean Union, 7246.
1: 1925.

0: 423, that's important.
1: 423.
0: The victim from that call waiting on a call back, or she's still on the line?
1: Stand by, my partner was talking to her.
0: Okay, copy.
1: Peso 4423, my partner tried transferring her to two times and it goes straight to voicemail. If you want to call in, we'll transfer you to her.

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2: I copy 1927.

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1: Copy 1940. 420.
0: 33 D3.
1: Copy 1940.
0: 427 at 24.
1: 427.
0: 33 D4.
1: 1940.

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Female behind the wheel of a huge Chevy Impala slumped over on the problems.

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0: Pennsylvania 7, Mary, 68. Mary, 68.
1: Location?
0: 1120.
1: Copy.
2: So far.
1: 429, or 4.
2: Did you make me a single 9 for this dog break for 307?
1: Affirmative, go ahead.
2: Alright, as long as it's a 9, you don't need this. King Victor Tom, 7364. King Victor Tom, 7364. Just attach.
1: Copy. SO 4, 429. The vehicle's over by the laundromat. Correction. The car is underneath the sign that says Fresh Deli.

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2: 420 or so, 411. Dead drunk mark also.
1: I'm sorry, 420, repeat, where are you at?
2: I'll be on 129, 429.
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3: 420 ISO4, did they get a signal 7 or no?
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0: And clear 15, right?
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1: 429.
0: 33 and 43.
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0: All right, now let's clear myself.

0: 423 SO 462.
1: 423.
0: 11 northbound at 20 Pennsylvania 7, Zebra Mary Adam 5230. Zebra 5230.